0: need a break from myself, yeah.
1: They tell me to relax, but I'm all up in my feelings. Still crowded in my head, I need some space. Now I'm in therapy so I can talk about my feelings. My issues still the same, so what a waste. Wish I could get rid of all the stress inside my body. Now compare myself to everybody else.

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I think I might have lost it lately. I wish I could go to just me, baby. I think I might be. These days I feel like

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1: They say the holy water's watered down, and this town's lost its faith. Our colors will fade eventually, so if our time is running now, day after day, we'll make the mundane a masterpiece. Oh my, my, oh my, my love, I take one look at you, you're taking me out.